paint different colors like fruit. Oh, I like to hang out the roof. I got a chain, my bitch. I'm putting chains on my bitch. I'm putting some chains on the snitch. I'm focused, I'm back on my mission. Flex on a nigga, no apologies. Smiling out white, done got to me. Playing hockey with the ice in the major league.

Welcome to a musical journey to a place where every track tells its own story. This is Prismatic by Tiësto.

earlier this month, I played EDC Las Vegas, Electric Daisy Carnival. It was an amazing night, and the first track set the tone, because that was the one you just heard, Don't Lose Your Head, by Tiësto, together with Olivia Sebastianelli. And this track is now out everywhere. I hope you like it. Let me know on my socials. And the full set of what I played at EDC Las Vegas is on my YouTube channel right now. So check it out, youtube.com/Tiësto. Back to the music with Kedemar, comes and goes.

There was Tori and Amy Wiles and KLP, Imagination, out on Musical Freedom. Before that, Derek and Center Court, Thunderbolt and RSCL, and Seppa, The Pressure. And this is Lumine, here for us.

This is Prismatic by Tiësto, and in the mix you just heard Cara Oke and Paige Tomlinson here once again. Before that, Keller and Surba 55, Power of Love, and Groove Baby and K1, Who Will Find Me. And this is RJ to Reveal.

Prismatic in the mix by Tiesto. You just heard Edu Bravo, Reality Reboot. Motorcycle as the Rush comes in the Stone Van Broeken remix. Josh Lane, Randall the Void, and the Glasgow World Collide. This is Radiohead, everything in the right place. Oscar Edit.

from reality, just for a moment. How do you think it would feel to exist in space where the truth is whatever you want it to be?

There was Azuro Until Dawn, before that BMA's DJ Heartstring and Saida, A Thousand Lies. Jackson, If You Want It, and Darby, Atura and Vic, What I Need. And just like that, this hour of Prismatic is coming to an end. Time for only one more tune. I hope you like the mix. Let me know on my socials, at Tiesto. And if you want to hear more tracks like this, check out my Prismatic by Tiesto playlist on Spotify. This is the last one for the week. It's your Till Sunrise.

Nicole Mudaba's on the radio. This is In the Mood with Nicole Mudaba. In the Mood. Welcome to In the Mood Radio. I am Nicole Mudaba, your host for today, bringing you the best mood and vibes from around the world. The session was recorded live from the Ritz in Tampa during my US tour. I particularly like this one because it's chunky and groovy at the same time. And of course, I wanted to test my new tracks in that time, so of course.

The whole meal and dessert. Thanks to everyone who showed up at In the Mood Toronto last week, despite the heavy rain, and to everyone who partied with me on a Sunday at Jolene in Miami. For those who were there, you know what happened. More highlights coming soon.

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1: Andy Kamadaba in the mix from the Ritz in Tampa. Next up, I'll be UK bound for Forbidden Forest Festival on June 7th in Leicestershire. And June 13, Coco London. I hope to see some of you there.

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Live the moment like you're living the earth.

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I hope you enjoyed the session. Hit me up on all the socials and I'll be back with more next week. Perfect for your gym session. Signing out from Miami today.

0: Same time, same place. 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
1: That was twisted. Where's the f***ing after party? Come on!
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